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1: Jeremy, you've bought some of those Lego flowers before, haven't you?
2: Oh, yeah.
1: Did you enjoy doing those?
2: Yes, I did.
1: Well, I think that you might like another toy from our past that might be coming back and refocusing on adults these days.
2: Okay.
1: I'm talking about Play-Doh.
2: What?
1: Did you have Play-Doh as a kid?
2: Oh, yeah.
1: I loved Play-Doh.
2: My mom used to make Play-Doh.
1: Okay, so I feel like I have to ask. Did you have, like, real Play-Doh, or did you have homemade Play-Doh?
2: Both.
1: Okay, I'm just checking.
2: My mom used to make it.
1: Could she make it smell like Play-Doh?
2: I mean, you put enough salt in it, it smelled like Play-Doh.
1: Well, Play-Doh is coming out with a new line of flowers that you can build.
2: Okay.
1: They're calling it Blooms by Play-Doh, and it is their first entry into the adult crafting and home decor line. Of course, this is like what Lego's been doing for like the last 5 years or so with the flowers.
2: Right.
1: It's kind of like a little individual Lego fun factory. Remember those where it would like you could like squirt out special shapes and all that kinds mm-hmm. of stuff? This helps you make flower petals and the blooms that go onto these stems.
2: Hmm.
1: And you're probably saying to yourself, well, that's weird. How are you going to display them? Because it's Play-Doh and it's all kind of flimsy. Well, you'll be able to make these floral arrangements with a kit that includes the compound, the tools, molds, a vase, and finishing spray. So they want you to mold these and build these, and then they want you to essentially make them stay that way for good, so that you can display them around your house.
2: Hmm.
1: Do you think you have the talent to do this? Because I know it's,
2: no.
1: I mean, you're building with Play-Doh.
2: No,
1: it's not like
2: at all.
1: Not like Legos where you have instructions and everything's already plastic.
2: The problem with those molds, though, those fun factory molds,
1: mm-hmm.
2: was all the weird little crusty bits and pieces that got stuck in it that you
1: yeah.
2: couldn't get out. And then that would screw up whatever your next thing was.
1: Mm-hmm.
2: So you only ever got one like good push out of it, and then it was just annoying.
1: It was ruined from there.
2: Yeah.
1: You can never get those things cleaned.
2: No, you couldn't.
1: My mom hated having to clean those when I would use them. She quit buying them for me, and basically she was like, she would just buy me cans of Play-Doh and be like, just make whatever you want. You're not getting any more fun factories. I'm not cleaning any more of these things.
2: Right. And I don't know about this. I don't know if I like this or not.
1: These things are going to start being available, looks like late next week. You can already pre-order them on Amazon. They're going to start around $25, although the one that I saw on Amazon that's available now is like almost $40.
2: There's multiple
1: yeah.
2: kinds of bouquets?
1: Yeah, there's
2: okay.
1: several different kinds of bouquets that you can buy. You'll be able to get them at Amazon, Target, and Walmart. And also, you're going to be able to buy them on TikTok as well, because why not?
2: Mm-hmm.
1: But I don't know. I would maybe try one of these once. The flower Legos never really like interested me, but
2: I love those.
1: I would, as long as they smell like Play-Doh.
2: Are they going to smell like Play-Doh?
1: They better, because that's the best thing about Play-Doh is what it smells like.
2: You are a strange, strange little man.
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0: Quince.com.
1: Something you and I agree on.
2: Yeah.
1: Pillows.
2: Are you a lot of pillow kind of guy?
1: I'm not a lot of pillow guy, but I am very selective about my pillow. It has to be in such a way, like just the right firmness, just the right amount of filling.
2: Yeah.
1: Otherwise, I am ruined when it comes to sleeping.
2: I've noticed as I've gotten older, I love saying that phrase at the beginning of a story, that every time I go to bed, I seem to find myself with yet another pillow. I started out with just one. That's what I had my whole life. And then next thing I know, I'm waking up, my neck hurts a little bit.
1: Mm-hmm.
2: So I add another one. So now I've got two pillows. And then I wake up the next day and realize my hip kind of hurts. So I do a little research and it says put a pillow between your knees. Okay, another pillow. Then I realize that I'm just not that comfortable laying on my side with a pillow between my knees. So I need another one to like hold on to. There are like five pillows on my bed right now. And I need all of them. Just to go to bed.
1: That sounds like it would be hot to sleep in.
2: Well, I'm cold all the time, so it doesn't really matter.
1: Okay.
2: It's either five pillows or an Aaron, so both of them are very warm.
1: I would feel like if I was starting back at the beginning of your story where you had some neck issues, I would focus on fixing the one pillow that I had. Like, oh, maybe I just need to fill it with more stuffing or it needs to be firmer.
2: Have you bought pillows recently?
1: Not very recently.
2: They are expensive.
1: Really?
2: And they're not the kind that you can just add more filling to. It's not like you can just unzip it and shove some more fluff in there.
1: I feel like they should make them like that.
2: They should, and I'm sure they do. And the ones that are like that are probably even more expensive.
1: That sounds like that would be right.
2: Pillows are so expensive. And we have a ton of just like crappy old pillows that I've refused to get rid of. I need to start just throwing them away because I had to ask for pillows for Christmas last year because they're so expensive. I don't want to buy them.
1: Well, and I would not want to throw away pillows for this exact reason. Because I would be that person who would need, like, okay, I just need a little bit of extra underneath. And I'd be like, oh, I know that one really super old pillow that I have that's like all matted
2: it's
1: down. That would be perfect.
2: In general, yeah.
1: You'd be thinking to yourself, why did I get rid of it?
2: The problem is you start thinking about what might be inside those really old pillows because they're a little crusty on the outside because somebody, Aaron, has drooled all over them at some point.
1: Dude, ew.
2: I know, I'm saying the pillows need to be thrown away.
1: What are you doing to your pillows?
2: It's not me.
1: You sure? Because
2: pretty sure. Pretty sure.
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0: Because I gotta have faith. Ooh, I gotta have faith. Because I gotta have faith.
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0: Des Moines' greatest hits, 93.3 KIOA with Luke and Jeremy. Good morning.
1: Good morning.
0: Jeremy, I mentioned this, I think, last week at some point, that Halloween is just creeping up faster and faster.
1: Yeah, and?
0: Well, Menards has already put out all of their Halloween decorations.
1: Awesome.
0: They've got some new, like, outdoor monstrosities. I mean, the thing now is, like, how tall can you make your decorations that go outside? They've got something, a floating reaper that is 10 feet 6 inches tall. And it, like, looks like it's floating behind a little headstone. And it says spooky things at you.
1: Cool.
0: There's another one where it looks like a pumpkin-headed skeleton is crawling out of your ground. And apparently Halloween has also now become the second biggest inflatable decoration holiday of the year.
1: Behind Christmas?
0: Yeah.
1: Yeah.
0: Because there is all kinds of inflatables that you can buy. For some reason, primarily at hardware stores, which I always found interesting.
1: Well, I mean, yeah, let's not get into the hardware store part of it. They sell other things besides hardware.
0: I get that, but
1: they always have.
0: I understand that, but I just always thought that, like,
1: Menards sells even more, like, grocery stuff than anybody else.
0: I fully am aware. They have a wonderful nut aisle.
1: They have everything.
0: I've been told. Yes. Yeah.
1: Have you ever been to a Menards?
0: No, I've been to a Menards plenty of times.
1: They're lovely.
0: I'm not discounting that. I've always just found it curious that it's the hardware stores that sell, or excuse me, the home improvement stores that sell all of the big decorations.
1: Target, like, has some. Walmart has some.
0: Yeah, but Target didn't come around until a couple years ago, and they got, like, one.
1: Yeah, Lowe's started it with the 12-foot skeleton.
0: Yeah. So I've never understood why it was them that took the lead on all of this, rather than, you know, the stores that you would consider the normal places to find this stuff.
1: I don't know that I would consider anywhere else other than Lowe's.

0: to have a 12-foot skeleton.
1: Anymore, yeah. I mean, they're sort of the authority on it.
0: I just mean in general. Like, that seems like a weird thing. Like, I'm not going to Target to buy a 12-foot skeleton. That's going to take some hardware to set that thing up.
1: I see what you're doing. I see where you're going.
0: Mm-hmm.
1: I'm following your logic.
0: So that makes sense. Why the bigger the better are going to be at the home improvement stores, because you're going to need more things to get those set up.
1: That all said, it is still July. There are many, many weeks in between now and Halloween. Everybody just calm down.
0: Well, it's called Summerween for a reason.

0: won't want to miss this.
1: Coming up, dad jokes to start off the week with laughter.
2: Something like that.
1: Yeah, something like that. That's coming up next on 93.3 KIOA with Luke and Jeremy.

0: Some things they understand, though. Gotta think I'm funny, other people never laugh, though. Dad jokes.
1: Brought to you by the Funny Bone Comedy Club, your laughter destination.
2: Let's go for some dad jokes.

0: ready. I am ready. I'm fired up.
1: I can tell.
0: Are you fired up, Jeremy?
1: So fired up.
0: Knew you would be.
1: Yeah.
0: Hey, Jeremy.
1: Yes, Luke.
0: That's where's my enthusiasm?
1: Or are we doing that today?
0: I'm just asking.
1: is that where we're going?
0: No.
1: You sure?
0: Don't fake it.
1: You sure?
0: Don't fake it.
1: Hey, yes, Luke.
0: They started doing construction on a bridge near my house.
1: Really?
0: Yeah, now I'm having a hard time getting over it.
1: Oh, no.
0: I missed a word in the setup, and now I'm ruined it. It's supposed to be they started doing construction on my favorite bridge near my house. And, you know, okay. Hey, Jeremy.
1: Okay, can I just point out you're the one ruining dad jokes today, not me.
0: It was the first one.
1: Uh-huh.
0: Rough start,
1: uh-huh.
0: But
1: uh-huh.
0: We'll get back on track.
1: Okay.
0: Hey, Jeremy.
1: Yes, Luke.
0: My mom worked 12 hours every day to put food on the table.
1: Oof.
0: She's an amazing woman. Slowest cook ever.
1: Because it took her 12 hours to cook?
0: Mm-hmm. Mm-hmm.
1: Some things take a really long time, like all day to cook.
0: Don't worry, she'll get there.
1: No, I'm there.
0: Are you?
1: My grandma had a recipe for tomato sauce that took, like, literally 12 hours.
0: All right. Moving on.
1: That's not necessarily a joke.
0: Hey, Jeremy.
1: Yes, Luke.
0: Well, I'll tell you, this economy is affecting everyone.
1: Oh.
0: I read that because of bankruptcy, old McDonald has to auction off his farm. Apparently, the money that he raises is going to cover what he EIEIOs.
1: I can't even pretend to laugh at that one. I don't even know what's happening today.
0: Jeremy.
1: I'm still trying to... I feel bad for the farmer. Yes, Luke.
0: How do you get the best price for a sled?
1: I don't know.
0: You got a toboggan.
1: Oh.
0: You have toboggan.
1: Okay.
0: You have toboggan.
1: We live in Iowa.
0: Not Massachusetts?
1: Not Massachusetts.
0: Not Boston?
1: No.
0: Where you have to toboggan? Okay.
1: Yep. Uh-huh. Yep.
0: Jeremy.
1: Should take it over that bridge. Yes, Luke.
0: Did you know my uncle used to circumcise elephants?
1: I had no idea.
0: Now, the pace sucked, but the tips were huge.
1: I would like to go ahead and apologize on behalf of all of us here at 93.3 KIOA for the bad jokes that Luke has offered you this morning.
0: Jeremy.
1: I don't even want to continue. Yes, Luke.
0: I want to say this in a British accent.
1: Why?
0: What do British sea monsters like to eat?
1: You turned Australian.
0: Shut up. Just go with it.
1: I can't focus because it was Australian, not British.
0: What do British sea monsters like to eat?
1: I don't know. What?
0: Fish and chips.
1: Oh, crikey.
0: Fish and ships.
1: Fish and what?
0: Ships. Ships.
1: You should not have done an accent with that.
0: I shouldn't have.
1: Because now you're just Crocodile Dundee in my head.
0: All right, one more.
1: Thank God.
0: Did you hear about the bagel enthusiast who escaped from jail?
1: We're not even going to start it the right way? Okay.
0: Did you hear about the bagel enthusiast who escaped from jail?
1: Can't say that I did.
0: He ate through the locks.
1: Okay, you put locks on bagels. This was a rough one today.
2: Dad, your jokes are not very good.
0: Just get in the car. We're leaving.
1: Good.
0: Those are my dad jokes this week.
1: Whew.
0: It's Luke and Jeremy.
1: Next week will be better. I tried.
0: Yes.
1: I tried. I really did.
0: It's KIOA. In just a few minutes. Why you need to keep your eyes on the skies this morning. That's coming up at 6:26.
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1: Up and away, my beautiful, my beautiful.
2: Well, you want to keep your eyes on the skies this morning. It is the annual downtown flight to promote the National Balloon Classic.
3: Hey.
2: They're going to be taking off over at Waterworks Park here pretty shortly. They're supposed to be between 6:30 and 7 o'clock. Around 25 hot air balloons are going to be flying over downtown today. And obviously, you'll want to be, you know, keeping an eye out because, you know, why wouldn't you want to see that? But also, if you're driving into work, keep your eyes on the road, too.
3: Yes, please.
2: Because I know that this can be very distracting, and people are very excited to see hot air balloons flying over downtown. But at the same time, you need to make sure you're watching where you're going. I still, to this day, like every time this comes around, I always remember the morning that I got to take this flight. And it was one of the coolest and simultaneously scariest things I've ever done in my life.
3: That is something I've never dreamt of doing or wanted to do.
2: Me either.
3: To go in a hot air balloon.
2: Yeah.
3: No desire.
2: I never even knew that I was going to have the opportunity. And then as life happened, I ended up, you know, meeting someone whose parents owned

a balloon, and they participated actively in the balloon community, and they just called one day and said, hey, would you be interested in doing a morning flight? And how many times do you get asked to go up in a hot air balloon? Mm-hmm. And so I absolutely jumped at the chance. And I still remember we took off from like the south end of Ankeny and flew over downtown, flew over 235. We ended up landing on a random street near Valley Junction. I have no idea how hot air balloons work. So I just figured, oh, they're going to fly it towards wherever the landing spot is designated to be, and they'll meet us there with the chase vehicle. But then I realized there's a reason why it's called a chase vehicle, because there's really no like true

0: downtown when they do this flight every day or every year, and they hope to catch up with them wherever they land. And we landed in the middle of a thankfully hardly used street, not far from 63rd and what was it, 63rd and Railroad in West Des Moines. And I got to say, it was, again, very frightening because I have a thing with heights, but also it was one of the most exhilarating things because I, like I said, never thought that I would be in that position. And also, I have never held on to my phone tighter.
1: So many life lessons learned in that story.
0: Yes. Don't forget, the National Balloon Classic is happening in Indianola. That is going to be July 31st through the 8th of August. And you can keep your eye out for the balloons. They should be taking off any time now.
1: But again, if you're driving into work, focus on the road, please.
0: Yes.
2: Coming up with Luke and Jeremy.
0: Coming up in the buzz, a popular antique store is closing its doors. We'll tell you which one at 640.
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3: A longtime fixture on the West Side is closing its doors. We'll tell you what it is coming up in just a few. But first, here's what's going on. This year's Major League Baseball draft was held over the weekend, and two Hawkeyes were selected. Shortstop Gable Mitchell was taken in the sixth round by the Toronto Blue Jays after batting 360 and committing just one error all season. Fellow Hawkeye shortstop Cooper Schulte was selected with the 20th round by the New York Mets. Mitchell finished his career with 199 games played, while Schulte hit 9 home runs during his senior season. The pair now head into professional baseball after helping lead another strong season for the Iowa Hawkeyes. Congrats to them.
4: The Summer Iowa Games are celebrating their 40th anniversary, bringing thousands of athletes from across Iowa together to compete in dozens of sports. This year, the event has expanded beyond its traditional home in Ames, with several competitions taking place around the Des Moines metro, including soccer in West Des Moines for the first time. That happened over the weekend. Adult soccer did wrap up on the 12th at Hidden Valley Soccer Complex, with winners taking home special 40th anniversary medals during the Iowa-inspired designs on it. Now, even though some athletes said they had to travel a little bit further because of the new locations, they say the extra drive is actually worth it to keep competing. Plenty of events are still on the schedule, including youth soccer, swimming, wrestling, powerlifting, fencing, martial arts, taekwondo, water skiing, and basketball shooting. That's a lot. There's also a triathlon and duathlon. That's hard to say. Those will wrap up the games on September 20th at Big Creek State Park. Organizers say the games are about more than just medals, but giving Iowans of all ages a chance to stay active. A full schedule of upcoming games can be found at iowagame.org.
3: It's hard to believe they've been doing the Iowa games for 40 years now.
4: Mm-hmm.
3: The popular longtime West Des Moines antique store is packing up and moving to Madison County. We're talking about the Picker Nose. After more than 10 years on Grand Avenue, they're going to close their current location on July 31st after the owners were unable to reach a new lease agreement. Instead of opening a second store, the business is going to relocate to Winterset, though the new location hasn't been announced just yet. The store says customers can expect the same mix of antiques, collectibles, vintage items, and many of the same vendors at its new home. Before the move, the Picker Nose is holding clearance sales, and its online live auction will continue. Although I was having this conversation over the weekend when we heard about this, it's not the same to do antiquing online. It's more like the experience of doing it in person. Like, you have to physically be able to see and touch and, well, smell the antiques in order to really get the full experience. You smell your antiques?
4: Sure. Smells like my mom's house.
3: There you go. That's the buzz this morning. It's Luke and Jeremy here on 93.3 KIOA.
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2: Sunshine today, says meteorologist John Rivas at KCCI. High of 91. Tonight, mostly clear, a low of 68, and then sunshine and 93 for tomorrow. Hot, hot heat.
4: I'm Kate Garner, Des Moines Traffic Control. There's an accident, 63rd and Grand in the southbound lanes, so it is slowing things a bit. In the northbound lanes as well, and crossover on Grand Avenue. Otherwise, incident and accident-free at this time. That's your Smile Power traffic from Delta Dental of Iowa. 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

0: are you talking about?
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2: I know that I'm probably going to get a lot of flack for this, but I think that there is one true sign that you're giving out to people that shows your age.
3: Okay.
2: That you might not intentionally be doing it. And that is your email address.
3: Okay.
2: Specifically, I believe that if you have a yahoo.com email address, I think that shows that you are of an older age. Because I don't believe that any younger people, or at least not many at all, are getting Yahoo addresses anymore.
3: Really?
2: I think everybody's going to the Gmail addresses. I think it's what people know. I think it's what people understand. I think it's easy. And I'll be the first to say, I have a Yahoo address. I also have a Gmail address, but I have a Yahoo address that dates back to the 90s.
3: Mm-hmm.
2: And I still use it. I still log into it. I mean, not for email, because all the email that I get to that is all spam and garbage. But I still use it for, like, you know, fantasy football and all that. But that's about it.
3: Mm-hmm.
2: So anytime I see somebody who emails me and it says at yahoo.com, I instantly believe that that person is at the very least 40 years old, but most likely older.
3: I never had a Yahoo account.
2: You never did?
3: Nope.
2: Were you more? You were more of a Hotmail person, weren't you?
3: I had Hotmail.
2: That's even worse, because that doesn't even exist anymore.
3: I know. I had it so long, they made me change it to a Gmail.
2: Really? Is that what they did when they went rid of it, or they got rid of it? They made you go to Gmail? Mm-hmm.
3: I went from Jeremy at Hotmail.com to Jeremy at Gmail.com.
2: It's nice to have a unique name that you can easily just port over from one to another.
3: Well, and nice to be old enough that I was one of the first ones to get that email account.
2: Yeah. I remember, like, I could have sworn my family was one of the first, definitely in, like, our neighborhood, to be, like, on the internet. Because I think I started, my first email address was a Prodigy email address.
3: Mm.
2: And then after that, I think it was AOL. I was RayDO96 at AOL.com. And I had that into college. And then in college is when I switched over to my Yahoo address in the 90s. But yeah, if I see someone with a Yahoo address, I instantly believe that they're old or older. I don't want to offend anybody, but let's be honest. You're older if you still have a Yahoo address.
3: Okay.
2: If you could still use your Hotmail address, would you?
3: Oh, totally. I'm so proud of that thing. I got that thing in eighth grade. It was amazing.
2: You were proud of your email address?
3: Yeah, because I didn't have to put any numbers or anything on it.
2: You still don't.
3: I know, so I still love it.
2: Okay.
3: But yeah, if I still got to tell people I had a Hotmail account, that'd be awesome.
2: It's like the antiques of email addresses.
3: Yeah, it is.
1: Here's what's coming up at 7:10.
2: She may have a unique name, but she still may still be Mr. Jeremy.
3: I may still maybe.
2: May still maybe.
3: Mm-hmm.
2: That's

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0: yards away from this.
1: She's Mr. Jeremy. Thank you very much. At least according to somebody. That's coming up next here on 93.3

0: minutes away from this.
1: She's Mr. Jeremy. Thank you very much. At least according to somebody. That's coming up next here on 93.3 KIOA.

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1: How many days is it till the Iowa State Fair?
2: We're a month away.
1: Oh my gosh, that's crazy. Well, something that happens every year at the Iowa State Fair that I am very excited to be a part of is I usually get an invitation to be a quote-unquote celebrity pork griller at the Iowa Pork Producers tent.
2: That's awesome.
1: It's so fun. I never thought I would enjoy flipping pork chops more. I've met some really cool people doing it, and it is just, I get very excited when I get that invitation because it's like, yes, I get to do it again and meet the farmers and meet everybody that comes by. It's so much fun.
2: I'm not going to lie. I am a little bit jealous because I got asked to do it back in like the early 2000s, mm-hmm. and all they had me doing was walking around filling up people's waters with like a pitcher of water, and I haven't been back since because apparently I did a poor job.
1: Apparently. Well, apparently I'm a good flipper.
2: Apparently you are.
1: Because I just got my invitation for this year's Iowa Pork Producers Pork Tent Celebrity Flipping. That's not really what it's called. It's just fun to call it that. But I was a little concerned because when I got my letter asking me to do this, it was a strange address on the front. It has 1416 Locust, our address here at the radio station. But it says, Mr. Jarini Fulcher.
2: Mr. Jarini.
1: Mr. Jarini. I haven't gotten mail that said Mr. since my 2-year-old brother got accepted to college. My mother literally got a letter that was from the president of

0: the William Jewell College, where I went to school in Liberty, Missouri, congratulating her on the acceptance of her son to their esteemed college. My brother was 2 at the time. So, needless to say, we got a kick out of that, talking about how smart my brother must be, since he is the one that got accepted to college. Mr. Jeremy.
1: I love that. I don't know if I like this or the fact that, like, the very first fan letter that we ever got as a show, which we have kept and we put it up on our bulletin board.
0: Yeah.
1: It is addressed to Luke and Journey.
0: Yeah.
1: Like the band.
0: And I mean, there are other females. I've met other females named Journey, mm-hmm. like the band. So that one doesn't bother me as much as it actually saying capital M, capital R, Mr. Jeremy.
1: Mr. Jeremy.
0: Yeah. So, Iowa Pork Producers, love you. Super excited to come and hang out with you at the Iowa State Fair. However, I don't want you to be surprised when I show up and say I've been invited as Mr. Jeremy. I don't want you to get confused on your records, you know, and you're like, oh, we thought, yeah.
1: Oh my gosh. I hope they make you an apron and it says Mr. Jeremy. Oh,
0: that would be amazing.

0: still to come with Luke and Jeremy.
1: Coming up, it's already Christmas, apparently, according to the Hallmark Channel.
2: And I know you're in for it.
1: I'm actually kind of in for
2: you
1: this.
2: You love it.
1: That's coming up at 7:25.
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1: Remember over the weekend when the temperatures were lovely?
2: Barely.
1: Yeah, that's because it's not going to happen again for a while. Today it's going to be hot. Sunny, high near 91. Tonight, mostly clear, low around 68. Okay, I mean, that's not great, but I'll take it. And then tomorrow, it's just going to be even hotter. Sunny, high near 93.
3: I'm Kate Garner, joined traffic control. That accident southbound on 63rd Street into Valley Junction. It's about Ashworth, and it's actually causing a backup all the way on to 235 as people try to get off on the off-ramp. So if you can take another exit, you should. Otherwise, 235 and 8035 are running at speed at this time. That's your Smile Power traffic from Delta Dental of Iowa. For your smile, for your health, for your community.
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1: Luke, you have given me so much grief about the fact that I am already excited about Halloween.
2: You are way early on this.
1: I am one of those people, we get through 4th of July, I am ready to jump into spooky season. I understand that it's warm. There can be warm ghosts. It's fine. I'm just excited for the fact that it is around the corner.
2: There's just no, like, good consumer holidays in between 4th of July and Halloween, unless you're talking about the mattress sales on Labor Day. That's about it.
1: Well, those I don't care so much about. No. I'm excited about the cute spooky season.
2: Mm-hmm.
1: And you are a Christmas guy.
2: I am.
1: You love Christmas. You've already been listening to Christmas carols.
2: I did listen to some Christmas music recently.
1: Uh-huh. Well, I think I have found something right up your alley that is going to get you even more excited about Christmas.
0: Hallmark presents a Disney love story.
3: I have always wanted to stay here. This is beautiful.
0: Travel to the most magical place on Earth.
3: It's just absolutely... What are you doing here?
4: What am I?
5: They went on one date.
3: Yeah, one awful date.
6: She maybe tried to get along.
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0: Experience a holiday romance.
8: What in the Cinderella am I seeing?
0: Straight out of a fairy tale. Lacey Chabert stars in a Countdown to Christmas world premiere event.
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0: Holiday Ever After, a Disney World wish come true.
2: Hold on, hold on.
1: This is...
2: Hold on!
1: The first official Hallmark Christmas movie set at Disney World.
2: You are just trying to butter me up, aren't you?
1: I'm just saying, this has you written all over it, because not only is it Christmas, not only is it Disney, but you have Lacey Chabert.
2: I know. She's like one of my favorites.
1: Uh-huh. She is Hallmark royalty.
2: She is.
1: Doing not only your favorite holiday, which is Christmas, but at your favorite place in the world, Walt Disney World. So I'm just saying, you cannot give me a hard time about being excited about Halloween when you have this. Because this is going to inundate all of our lives for the next 6 months.
2: I'm already excited to put up a tree.
1: Yeah.
2: I want to go put up a tree right now.
1: And it's going to have Disney ornaments all over it.
2: Well, I'll put up the Disney tree.
1: Uh-huh.
2: Because there's a separate tree for that.
1: See? So, I mean, you're ready. You're in the holiday spirit as well. Just a little bit different holiday.
2: I am, yeah. And
1: you want to so bad.
2: I want to so,
1: you want to get out those Mickey Christmas ears?
2: So bad.
1: The holiday Christmas.
2: Oh, Lacey.
1: Just saying.
2: How could you do this to me?
1: If I want to break out a spooky ghost and you're breaking out your Disney Christmas... We are on the same level. You cannot make fun of me anymore for being excited about Halloween, because you are even 2 months earlier than me.
2: I will say, though,
1: that
2: movie looks cheesy as hell.
1: And you are going to love it.
0: Still to come at 7:40.
2: It's an all-new edition of Normal or No, doing research before you get to the store.
1: Hmm.
2: That's coming up at 7:40.

0: 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I'm Amber Batani, and if this sounds like you, send your resume to abatani@desmoinesmediagroup.com. I'd love to hear your story.
1: I wanted to bring my take on real coffee to the community. When I got my Toyota BZ, I realized it had something special, the space to create a mobile espresso bar. But I'm not the only one chasing my dream. For some, that means making a statement. 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Others like to take the path less traveled, and the BZ Woodland helps them chart their own course.
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2: Sometimes Jeremy and I are definitely a tale of two people in how we do many things.
3: That's an understatement.
2: Including how we prepare to shop for things.
3: Mm-hmm.
2: Sometimes if you know that you need to go and pick out a very specialty item from a store, some might say, well, I just want to go there and see if they've got it. And there's others who are going to do their research.
3: Yeah, I always look it up to see if it's going to be there before I waste my time and go to the store.
2: I just would rather be surprised, I think. And maybe that's the old-fashionedness in me where you never knew if a store had what you were looking for until you physically went to the store and looked for it on a shelf.
3: Mm-hmm.
2: You did the work. You went there and hunted it down. And then if you looked at the shelf and you're like, oh, I don't see it here, but maybe it could be in this other section. And then you go over there and you look there.
3: It's not an Easter egg hunt.
2: It's the thrill of the hunt, though. It's the thrill of trying to find what you're looking for.
3: This is the closest thing you have to hunting and gathering for your family, isn't it?
2: Here's an example. I will go to like the Ace Hardware store there on 50th Street.
3: Mm-hmm.
2: And every time I walk in there, I am barely 2 feet in the door. And I've got somebody being like, can I help you find something? And while I could very easily say, yes, I'm here looking for the blah, blah, blah, I say, no, thanks, I'm good. Now, do I know exactly where the thing is that I'm looking for? No, but I want the satisfaction of finding it myself.
3: Okay, good for you.
2: You, on the other hand,
3: don't want to waste my time walking up and down every aisle hoping that eventually I find the thing that I'm looking for. Or, even worse, knowing that I'm going in for one very specific thing and then to get inside, go up and down all the aisles and then be told, oh yeah, we don't have that. Makes me crazy.
2: Now, I will say the closest I get to how you do it is if I go somewhere and I've looked and looked and looked and I can't find what I'm looking for, and then I pull it up on the app and it still tells me that they have it there somewhere.
3: Mm-hmm.
2: That's when I will go and find an employee and be like, this says you guys sell this.
3: Right.
2: Where is this?
3: Yeah.
2: But otherwise, I always like being the one who finds it himself.
3: Okay.
2: So that's our normal or no today. Is it normal to look up items before you go to the store?
3: I say yes.
2: Just to see if they have
3: it. That's how I do it.
2: I like the thrill of the hunt. I like being...

0: being able to help myself and find the things that I'm looking for on my own. Because you know what that does? That teaches you about the store you're going to. And it helps you find things in the future.
1: And that's hate you so much right now. I want to just throw something at your head at the moment. Because, wow, that was deep for your groceries. If I'm going to the grocery store and I need a very specific kind of olive or whatever, maybe they don't carry it at Hy-Vee, I'm going to look and see if they have it before I go and waste my time looking for the thing that they don't have.
0: Okay.
1: Or if I'm looking for a very specific kind of, well, let's see, what did I do this with last? Oh, I wanted one of those keyboard covers for my iPad.
0: Right.
1: So I looked it up online to make sure they had it at the store before I wasted my time going to Best Buy and walking around trying to find it. 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
0: 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Or would you rather just go and hope you find them yourself?
1: Get the satisfaction of hunting and gathering.
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2: We were talking about looking up items before you go and shop at the store.
0: Mm-hmm.
2: I don't do this. I like to go there and find it on my own. I like the thrill of the hunt.
0: Okay.
2: I will go there and seek it out. Even if it takes me 10, 15 minutes to find it, I won't even ask anybody. Because I like the satisfaction of finding something in a store. And if I find out that they have it, but they are sold out, well, then that's a bummer for me. But not Jeremy.
0: No, the thought of just mindlessly looking for something just irritates me. And the thought of you thinking of it as hunting also irritates me as well, but that's a whole killing gorilla thing that I'm just going to leave alone. No, I want to know exactly where it is. I will look it up to the aisle as to where I'm going. That way, as soon as I walk in that store, I go directly to the thing that I want and that I'm looking for, and then I leave. Because yeah. If I walk around...

0: aimlessly, I'm going to walk out of that store with something I do not need. That happens every time. But if I'm looking for a very specific thing, I want to make sure that the store I'm going to has it, because I'm not going to walk around aimlessly hunting, as you say, for the object.
1: The only time that I will eventually like look online or look on the app is if I can't find it and I want to see if they actually do stock it. Then I will look.
0: And if
1: I find
0: it,
1: they do.
0: Why wouldn't you do that before?
1: Because I like the satisfaction.
0: There's no satisfaction. They don't have it. So irritating. God.
1: But our normal or no is asking if you look up items before you go to the store. 515-244-4933.
0: Our friend Lori on our text line says, if I have to travel beyond my normal area for shopping, I will check online to make sure they have it before I make the drive. Yes, even if that's just down the street, I will still check and look. Our friend Sandy says, it is normal, and I will even do comparison shopping to see who has it at the lowest price. I do that a lot as well.
1: Mm-hmm.
0: A lot of trying to figure out where it's the cheapest. 4043, I look items up only when I send my husband to the store. This helps give him the location so he knows where to go when he gets there. Okay, that might be overachieving just a little bit. Just a little bit.
1: Poor guy having to get everything mapped out for him.
0: That's genius.
1: I mean, for some guys, I'm sure that's probably really smart.
0: But for a expert hunter like Luke Matthews, he doesn't need a map.
1: No, I don't. I gather for myself and for all who need.
0: Only if it's Legos.
1: Okay.

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1: Okay.
2: Here's what's up at 8:10.
1: Driving around and finding a relic from the
0: 1900s. Oh.
1: That's coming up with Luke and Jeremy. It's 93.3 KIOA.

0: still to come in less than 10 minutes.
1: 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Okay.

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1: I was driving around West Des Moines yesterday and saw a relic from the 1900s that I did not expect to see.
2: Like as in 1920s? 19, like really old?
1: I mean, I remember seeing them in the 1980s and the 1990s.
2: Oh, that is really old now, isn't it?
1: It sure is.
2: Oh, that hurts a little bit.
1: I saw the unmistakable blue sign that had a little handset receiver icon and then next to it with the words phone.
2: Ah.
1: It was a phone by car kind of a thing.
2: Phone by car.
1: Yeah. They used to have those signs that say phone by car or phone in car, that kind of thing, where you could drive up to a payphone.
2: I've never seen such a thing.
1: Oh, yeah. They exist.
2: Okay. Interesting.
1: Well, I should say they existed. Maybe they still exist elsewhere.
2: Okay.
1: But yeah, it was a whole payphone. It was at the, Super Quick Mart? I can't remember exactly what those things are called. There's a couple of them around town. But it's the one on Vine Street in West Des Moines. And
2: I have no idea where that is.
1: Yeah. Just off Ashworth. And I had to stop.
2: Uh-huh.
1: Because I couldn't see, like, the phone itself from the road. But I could see the box that it would be in. And I was like, well, I got to pull over. I got to see if there's a payphone there. So I pull over and I look, and it looks rough. It's really rough looking.
2: Well, yeah, she's been there for a minute.
1: Yeah. And so I'm thinking to myself, I wonder if it still works. So I get out and I get a quarter, pop it in there. And I tried to pop it in there. The quarter got stuck like right as it enters, just far enough into the coin slot that you can no longer grab it with your fingers if you want it back.
2: So you lost a quarter.
1: So I lost a quarter. There was no dial tone. Phone didn't work. It was clearly broken. I don't know if whomever phone company that owned or owns that phone either doesn't exist anymore or just said, that's cool. We'll just let it be reclaimed by nature.
2: Mm-hmm.
1: But suffice to say, it doesn't work. And I was a little sad because I was all ready to like reach out and touch someone.
2: Ew.
1: You remember the old slogan?
2: I do, okay. But still, ew.
1: Now it sounds creepy?
2: It sounds very creepy.
1: Okay. But it was just interesting to be out in the wild and see a payphone again. Because
2: yeah.
1: It's been a long time since I've seen one, especially one that you can access from your car.
2: I've seen like phone booths, but they don't have phones in them. The fact that there was still a phone there is pretty impressive.
1: Yeah. And if I see phone booths anymore, they're almost put there ironically.
2: Mm-hmm.
1: Like they're almost meant to be photo opportunities.
2: Right.
1: Because, hey, look at this quirky thing from the old days that you can now take a picture with and post to Instagram and be like, look how retro I am.
2: I will tell you the ones that I have seen were not put there on purpose and had not been used for photo purposes.
1: Oh, gross.
2: Yeah.
1: I don't know if I even want to ask any more questions.
2: Nope.
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0: through the mixer. Meanwhile, on 63rd Street, there is still an accident being worked at Ashworth southbound. That's not only causing a backup to the north to University now, causing backup onto the freeway as people try to get off on 63rd Street. It's also causing a backup as people go by on 63rd northbound, trying to clear that area. Construction has started for the day also south of Grand on 63rd Street northbound. It's causing backups in that area and also down by Railroad. Meanwhile, 235 westbound is slow between Polk Boulevard and 63rd Street as people try to find their way around those accidents. That's your Smile Power Traffic from Delta Dental of Iowa. 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
3: We're so glad to have back the self-proclaimed happiest person in the world.
4: Yeah.
3: He's Warren. Welcome back to the show, Warren.
5: Well, good morning, everybody.
3: Good to hear from you, my friend. All right. Well, you know how the game works. It's 80s and 90s pop culture trivia. Who is going to be your challenger today, Luke or Jeremy?
5: Oh, man, you both kick my butt every time, so I'll go Jeremy today.
3: Right. So Jeremy gets to take a break from her duties on the show and step out into our soundproof hallway. Sure. While she does that, Warren, I'll remind you, you're going to get three questions from either the 80s or the 90s. I won't be able to tell you if you're right or wrong until Jeremy answers the same three questions. All right, here we go with question number one. What was the first smartphone to offer live email functionality and a QWERTY keyboard?
5: A BlackBerry.
3: All right. Question number two. What was the name of the kidnapped dolphin in the movie Ace Ventura, Pet Detective?
5: Oh, my goodness. The name of the dolphin?
3: Yep.
5: We're going to go Porky, because I do not know the answer to that.
3: All right. And your third and final question. On the show Blossom, what one-word phrase was repeatedly said by Joey Russo?
5: Hello.
3: All right. I'm going to wave Jeremy back into the studio from the hallway so that she can now take her shot at these same three questions from the 80s and the 90s.
4: Hi.
3: Welcome back to you, Jeremy.
4: Hello.
3: Question one, what was the first smartphone to offer live email functionality and a QWERTY keyboard?
4: I think it was the BlackBerry.
3: Warren said BlackBerry as well. You're both correct.
4: Yay!
3: You had a BlackBerry?
4: I did. It was great.
3: I never had a BlackBerry. I went straight from the Nokia to the T-Mobile Sidekick.
4: Yeah, I never had a Sidekick. I always wanted one. Oh. I went BlackBerry thinking I would use it a lot, and I didn't use any of that stuff because I wasn't old enough to really have an email.
3: All right, question two. What was the name of the kidnapped dolphin in the movie Ace Ventura, Pet Detective?
4: Snowflake.
3: Forky. Ah. Forky was the name that we got from Warren. It was Snowflake.
5: Snowflake.
4: Yeah.
3: I'm glad you got that question and not me, because I wouldn't have remembered that.
4: That movie got played a lot in my house.
3: And finally, on the TV show Blossom, what one-word phrase was repeatedly said by Joey Russo?
4: Whoa.
3: Warren also said, whoa. And whoa is, in fact, correct.
4: Yeah.
3: A final score.
5: Good job, Jeremy.
3: Of 3-2.
4: Thank you,
3: Jeremy.
4: Thank
3: is
4: you.
3: Victorious today.
4: Woo! Those were tough, though.
3: Well, Warren, you definitely gave her a run for her money. You get back in here and try her again, okay? And hopefully this loss has not dampened your happy mood today.
5: Absolutely not. You guys have the best day ever.
0: 93.3 KIOA. 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

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I'm Amber Batani, and if this sounds like you, send your resume to abatani@desmoinesmediagroup.com. 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
2: I've heard of, you know, families naming their kids kind of strange things. We've talked about weird baby names in the past.
3: Hi. Hello. How are you?
2: Fair enough. But this one is a new one on me. Okay. Because I want to reserve judgment. I don't want to cloud anybody's judgment here.
3: This is a normal name.
2: It's a normal name, yes. Yeah. Just slightly overused. There is a family in Virginia. They are the Butts family. And they have six kids.
3: Yeah.
2: Who are all named Cameron.
3: Yes, they are.
2: They are boys and girls, all named Cameron. Named after dad, whose name is Cameron.
3: Now, this has happened in the past. George Foreman named all of his sons George.
2: Famously, yes. And that still was a head scratcher for me. But George Foreman was a goofy guy.
3: Yeah.
2: He got hit in the head a lot. I don't know what Cameron and Carolyn, his wife, are getting at with this. Now, in their defense, each spelling of Cameron is different.
3: Yes.
2: There's all of them start with C-A-M, and then there's a Cameron who is an R-Y-N.
3: That's the oldest. He's nine.
2: An E-R-O-N. An R-E-O-N.

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1: Mm-hmm.
0: There's apostrophe R-O-N and a A-R-I-O-N.
1: Mm-hmm.
0: Okay.
1: They're all named Cameron. There are six kids named Cameron.
0: Yeah.
1: In this family.
0: This is wild to me.
1: Why?
0: What do you mean, why? You know why.
1: They all have technically different names. Yes, they all sound the same, but they all technically have different names.
0: No. It's not that they sound the same. They are the same name.
1: Cameron with a Y in as opposed to Cameron with an R O N. Those are two totally different names.
0: Is John with a H N and John with an N, is that the same name?
1: Ask a John with those spellings and they will tell you yes. Ask a Sarah with an H. She will tell you there's no H at the end.
0: It's just merely how you spell it, but mm-hmm. You say it the same.
1: Okay.
0: I want to know how these kids are referred to at home.
1: Well, apparently they have nicknames.
0: Okay. That would be necessary. That would be absolutely necessary.
1: But the mom says when she gets angry and she calls them by their full name, they all know exactly who she's talking about.
0: I'm assuming. I didn't see if they have different middle names, but I assume maybe they have different middle names.
1: That I don't know.
0: Because, yeah, that's when you really do know you're in trouble is when mm-hmm. you get the middle full name as well.
1: Yeah. So, I mean, I am not upset by this at all. Each kid has their own unique name. Yes, it sounds just like all the other names, but it's unique. They spell them different.
0: I think, if I'm not mistaken, the firstborn boy, who is C-A-M-E-R-O-N.
1: Mm-hmm.
0: I believe that is Cameron Jr.
1: Okay.
0: Technically. But then the rest of the boy Camerons are not juniors. I don't know how that works.
1: You go the second, the third? Is that how that works?
0: I don't know how the whole naming convention goes when it comes to like who's the second and third. Because I always thought that the child of junior was the third, not like the next child born.
1: Is junior and the second the same thing?
0: Well, junior is the second, the third. I don't think there is a name like junior. I don't think there is something like that for third, fourth, and so on.
1: I don't know. I don't have any more. If I have another girl, maybe I should name her Journey. Would that make you crazy?
0: Just a little bit.

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2: Sunshine today, says meteorologist John Rivas at KCCI. High of 91. Tonight mostly clear, a low of 68. And then sunshine and 93 for tomorrow. Hot, hot heat.
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3: A longtime fixture on the West Side is closing its doors. We'll tell you what it is coming up in just a few. But first, here's what's going on. This year's Major League Baseball draft was held over the weekend, and two Hawkeyes were selected. Shortstop Gable Mitchell was taken in the sixth round by the Toronto Blue Jays after batting 360 and committing just one error all season. Fellow Hawkeye shortstop Cooper Schulte was selected with the 20th round by the New York Mets. Mitchell finished his career with 199 games played, while Schulte hit 9 home runs during his senior season. The pair now head into professional baseball after helping lead another strong season for the Iowa Hawkeyes. Congrats to them.
4: The Summer Iowa Games are celebrating their 40th anniversary, bringing thousands of athletes from across Iowa together to compete in dozens of sports. This year, the event has expanded beyond its traditional home in Ames, with several competitions taking place around the Des Moines metro, including soccer in West Des Moines for the first time. That happened over the weekend. Adult soccer did wrap up on the 12th at Hidden Valley Soccer Complex, with winners taking home special 40th anniversary medals during the Iowa-inspired, or having Iowa-inspired designs on it. Now, even though some athletes said they had to travel a little bit further because of the new locations, they say the extra drive is actually worth it to keep competing. Plenty of events are still on the schedule, including youth soccer, swimming, wrestling, powerlifting, fencing, martial arts, taekwondo, water skiing, and basketball shooting. That's a lot. There's also a triathlon and duathlon. That's hard to say. Those will wrap up the games on September 20th at Big Creek State Park. Organizers say the games are about more than just medals, but giving Iowans of all ages a chance to stay active. A full schedule of upcoming games can be found at iowagame.org.
3: It's hard to believe they've been doing the Iowa games for 40 years now.
4: Mm-hmm.
3: The popular longtime West Des Moines antique store is packing up and moving to Madison County. We're talking about the Picker Nose. After more than 10 years on Grand Avenue, they're going to close their current location on July 31st after the owners were unable to reach a new lease agreement. Instead of opening a second store, the business is going to relocate to Winterset, though the new location hasn't been announced just yet. The store says customers can expect the same mix of antiques, collectibles, vintage items, and many of the same vendors at its new home. Before the move, the Picker Nose is holding clearance sales, and its online live auction will continue. Although I was having this conversation over the weekend when we heard about this, it's not the same to do antiquing online. It's more like the experience of doing it in person. Like, you have to physically be able to see and touch and, well, smell the antiques in order to really get the full experience.
4: Mm.
3: You smell your antiques?
4: Sure. Smells like my mom's house.
3: There you go. That's the buzz this morning. It's Luke and Jeremy here on 93.3 KIOA.

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0: 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Jeremy, when you think about iconic 90s duets, what is the first one that comes to your mind?
1: Rob Thomas and Santana.
0: That's a good one. I think Mariah Carey, Boys to Men.
1: Mariah Carey, Whitney Houston.
0: Ooh, yes. Brandy and Monica.
1: Savage Garden.
0: Is that a duet? That's a group.
1: There's only two of them.
0: Yeah, but it's a group. They're already together. They're always together.
1: There's only two of them.
0: Oh, my God. We're going to discuss this off the air. Another iconic duet from the 1990s is one that I don't even know if we realized we needed, but we definitely did. Mm. Elton John and George Michael. Together, One Night Only, One Stage, Don't Let the Sun Go Down on Me. It's 90s at 9 here on 93.3 KIOA.

If you've ever waited by the radio with your finger hovering over the record button, only for those annoying DJs to talk over the song you wanted, sorry, but yeah, we knew what we were doing. 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

0: Des Moines' greatest hits, 93.3 KIOA. It is the 90s at 9. And I feel like this is a song that we do not hear enough anymore at professional sporting events. Or even like high school sporting events.
1: It has kind of gotten phased out, hasn't it?
0: This song is not around anymore. We're still getting the Seven Nation Armies and the whatever the new stuff is that they're playing.
1: Mm-hmm.
0: We don't get this anymore.
1: Those were the good old days, like the Jock Jam days.
0: The Jock Jam days were the best.
1: You literally could start a professional sports team. All you needed was the Jock Jam CD.
0: Or if you were in high school or even middle school and you were on some sort of dance team or cheer squad or pom squad or whatever, you definitely did a dance to this and you probably still can do it in your cubicle if you really wanted to. I'm talking about Technotronic. This is Pump Up the Jam. See, you're already shaking your pom-poms, aren't you? I know you are.
1: What?
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11: 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Then the weather... Then... Never mind. 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

0: about looking up items before you go and shop at the store.
1: Mm-hmm.
0: I don't do this. I like to go there and find it on my own. I like the thrill of the hunt.
1: Okay.
0: I will go there and seek it out. Even if it takes me 10, 15 minutes to find it, I won't even ask anybody. Because I like the satisfaction of finding something in a store. And if I find out that they have it, but they are sold out, well, then that's a bummer for me. But not Jeremy.
1: No, the thought of just mindlessly looking for something just irritates me. And the thought of you thinking of it as hunting also irritates me as well. But that's a whole killing gorilla thing that I'm just going to leave alone. No, I want to know exactly where it is. I will look it up to the aisle as to where I am going. That way, as soon as I walk in that store, I go directly to the thing that I want and that I'm looking for, and then I leave. Because if I walk around aimlessly, I'm going to walk out of that store with something I do not need. That happens every time. But if I'm looking for a very specific thing, I want to make sure that the store I'm going to has it, because I'm not going to walk around aimlessly hunting, as you say, for the object.
0: The only time that I will eventually, like, look online or look on the app is if I can't find it, mm-hmm. and I want to see if they actually do stock it. Then I will look.
1: So why
0: wouldn't you find
1: that
0: they do?
1: Why wouldn't you do that before?
0: Because I like the satisfaction.
1: There's no satisfaction. They don't have it. It's so irritating. God.
0: But our normal or no is asking if you look up items before you go to the store. 515-244-4933.
1: Our friend Lori on our text line says, if I have to travel beyond my normal area for shopping, I will check online to make sure they have it before I make the drive. Yes, even if that's just down the street, I will still check and look. Our friend Sandy says, it is normal, and I will even do comparison shopping to see who has it at the lowest price. I do that a lot as well.
0: Mm-hmm.
1: A lot of trying to figure out where it's the cheapest. 4043, I look items up only when I send my husband to the store. This helps give him the location so he knows where to go when he gets there. Okay, that might be overachieving just a little bit. Just a little bit.
0: Poor guy having to get everything mapped out for him.
1: That's genius.
0: I mean, for some guys, I'm sure that's probably really smart.
1: But for a expert hunter like Luke Matthews, he doesn't need a map.
2: No, I don't. I gather for myself and for all who need.
1: Only if it's Legos.
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0: greatest hits, 93.3 KIOA. Hey there, I'm Hunter. Happy Monday. Is it Wednesday yet? I know a lot of people say, is it Friday yet? But I'm asking, is it Wednesday yet? Because Luke and Jeremy's breakfast tour is going to be at Early Bird in East Village this Wednesday. Are you ready for that? 6 to 10, stop by and say hi to them. 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

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The manager for The Clash, his name's Cosmo Vinyl. Some people just have a name for rock music. 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

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There's a five-year-old girl living out her dream. Yeah, 5 years old. She got a job at Dunkin'. She posted social media videos because she absolutely loves Dunkin' Donuts. 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

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And two Iowa Hawkeyes picked up in the draft. Shortstop Gable Mitchell picked up by the Blue Jays. And shortstop Cooper Schulte is going to the Mets.

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Do you remember the 1994 movie Reality Bites? Well, My Sharona from the Knack is on the soundtrack, kind of gave him a resurgence in this song so many years later.

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I'm Hunter. Hope your workday is going great. How about this story? Because, you know, not all coworkers get along. This is out of Japan, where after attending their morning meeting, a couple of police officers were ready to hit the road, but they got into a fight over who would drive. The argument escalated until the two were physically fighting in the police station hallway over who was going to drive that day. Both officers suspended.

0: officer suspended.
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Luke and Jeremy's breakfast tour continues. They're going to be at Early Bird in East Village Wednesday from 6 to 10. Stop by, say hi, try to win some great stuff, and enjoy specials at Early Bird while they're there.

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1: Maid Ride is celebrating their 100th year anniversary. 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
1: KCCI Storm Team 8 forecast, sunshine everywhere. Today's high 91, tonight's low 66, and more sunshine tomorrow with a high near 93.
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0: Des Moines' greatest hits, 93.3 KIOA. Good afternoon. I'm Jimmy Wright. Well, today, over the lunch hour, just had me thinking about the Iowa State Fair. Not too far away, but there's over 84 new foods at the Iowa State Fair this year. Boy, something's going to make the taste buds very happy this year. Some of the new fair foods are going to be the Parmesan ice cream. There's a bison burger, a bison cheese steak slider, a bison nachos. Wow, a lot of bison there at the Iowa State Fair. The cowboy candy, that sounds pretty good. And one thing that's going to be very, very interesting at the Iowa State Fair, it's the caviar and chicken nuggets. Yeah, you heard that right. Caviar and chicken nuggets. Now, I heard there's a pretty good price tag on this, too, at the Iowa State Fair. Also, the PB&J corn dog. Yeah, a little twist on the corn dog at the Iowa State Fair. New foods at the Iowa State Fair. And, of course, you can vote for your favorite food at the Iowa State Fair. And you can do that during the fair, and they'll announce the top 11 later today. All new foods coming this year at the Iowa State Fair.
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It's K-I-O-A. I'm Jimmy Wright. Feeling pretty good today. I know it's a Monday, but hey, I'm like on cloud nine on this Monday. And Karen Schaefer to Des Moines, she's on cloud nine too, because today it's Karen's birthday. You see Karen out and about, give her a happy birthday high five. Karen, thanks for listening. K-I-O-A.

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0: Your KCCI Storm Teammate forecast. Lots of sunshine this afternoon. Clear tonight, 68 for a low. Tomorrow, another warm day. Sunshine, 92. Just a few clouds. Still is going to be a warm day on Wednesday. Partly sunny with a high of 93. It's 90. It feels like 94 on KIOA.
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Kevin Bacon says when he got the script to the movie Footloose, he had no idea that movie was going to be a dance movie. Yeah. He had to brush up, take some lessons, get on top of his dance skill. He did a pretty good job. Now that movie is a total icon. I want to dance with somebody. Here's Whitney Houston on 93.3 KIOA.

0: I'm Tony Jones, Des Moines Traffic Control. It's a really good start to this afternoon's commute. 235 wide open between each mix. It's only going to take you about 12 to 13 minutes worth of drive time to travel in either direction. We have construction crews working on 6th. That's at University. That project is going to wrap up at the end of July. Another work zone to be aware of is on Hickman at Merle Hay. That project should wind down this Friday. And that's your smile-powered traffic from Dell to Dental of Iowa. For your smile, for your health, for your community.
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We'll see you there.

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3: I'm Tony Jones. Des Moines traffic control, this afternoon's commute quickly getting busy. The slowest stretch are those north and eastbound lanes of 8035 beginning at the West Mix, making your way up towards University. Westbounders on 235, you're seeing speeds dip down into the low 40s right around Valley West Drive. The eastbound lanes of I-80, they're a little bit slow making that approach to the West Mix. And that's your smile-powered traffic from Delta Dental of Iowa. For your smile, for your health, for your community.
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1: Your KCCI Storm Teammate forecast. It's a muggy one today. Yeah, it's going to be hot and humid for the next several days. Yeah, 68 for a low tonight, and tomorrow all sunshine, 92. Mostly sunny on Wednesday with a high of 93. It's 90 on 93.3 KIOA.
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It's KIOA. Be sure to catch my brother, the headset, Tony Lorino, tonight, 7 o'clock, for Throwback Nation. You know those songs you grew up listening to in high school? Scoop in the Loop? Yeah, it's those songs all tonight. 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

0: I'm Tony Jones, Des Moines Traffic Control. It's a busy afternoon commute, but we are stall and accident-free. The north and eastbound lanes of 235 are going to be a bit crowded as you're leaving downtown, making your way past 14th up towards Guthrie. North and eastbound 8035, sluggish just past 2nd, making that approach to the east mix. That will continue on for the eastbound lanes of I-80. Out on the west side, south and westbound, 8035, very slow from Douglas down to Hickman. Traveling north and eastbound on 8035, that ramp from westbound 235 going up to University, speeds are in the teens right now. And that's your smile-powered traffic from Delta Dental of Iowa. For your smile, for your health, for your community.
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We would love to see you Wednesday morning. It's Luke and Jeremy's breakfast tour, making a stop at the Early Bird downtown, the East Village, 6 a.m. Yeah, swing on by before work and have some breakfast and get in on the breakfast deals while we're there, too. City Bob's and, of course, the Hash Holes, all for $9.33 while we're there. It's Luke and Jeremy's breakfast tour, Early Bird downtown. We'll see you Wednesday morning with 93.3 KIOA.

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0: I'm Tony Jones. Des Moines traffic control. The slowest part of this afternoon's commute as things do wind down are the westbound lanes of I-80. From that west mix as you're making your way out towards Jordan Creek Parkway. Now in the middle of that, you're going to find speeds dropping down into the 20s. North and eastbound, 235, looking good as you're leaving downtown. Checking on those westbound lanes at 235. It's going to be a bit crowded, a little bit of slowing. West of 63rd, making your way past Valley West Drive. South and westbound, 8035, still kind of crowded, but not as slow. This is just past 141, making your way down to Hickman. And that's your smile-powered traffic from Delta Dental of Iowa. For your smile, for your health. 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
4: Here's a KCCI Storm Teammate forecast. It's going to be a clear night tonight. 68 for a low tomorrow. Yes, more sunshine with a high of 93. Looks more the same on Wednesday, too, with a high of 93.

Des Moines' greatest hits, 93.3. It's KIOA. Tomorrow morning with Luke and Jeremy. Jeremy's dad joins the show. Yes. It's another edition of Killin' and Grillin' at 725. Don't want to miss it. 93.3 KIOA.

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Well, today's your birthday. Happy birthday. If tomorrow's your birthday, you probably need to join Tony's birthday club. Yes. If you got a birthday coming up, you can win cash on your birthday.

0: Des Moines' greatest hits, 93.3 KIOA. I'm Jimmy Wright. Well, be sure to mark it down in your calendar. I'm talking Wednesday morning, bright and early. 6 a.m. is where you'll find us. You'll find Luke and Jeremy. Their breakfast store stops at Early Bird in the East Village downtown. 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Early Bird, we'll see you there Wednesday morning, 6 a.m. with 93.3 KIOA.
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overindulgence of 93.3 KIOA may cause spontaneous bursts of excitement and random displays of funky dancing. 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